0: of the Sovereign Lord is on me.
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1: 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The Spirit of the Sovereign Lord is on me.
3: The day of vengeance is upon us.
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That we would see you as you are. That your glory would fill this place.

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And the first voice which I heard was like a trumpet speaking with me, saying, Come up here, and I will show you things which must take place after this. Immediately I was in the Spirit, and behold a throne set in heaven, and one sat on the throne. And from the throne proceeded lightnings, thunderings, and voices. 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

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His lightning lights up the world. The earth sees and trembles. The mountains melt like wax before the Lord. 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Oh, we want to see your

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So let it go and be amazed by what you see through eyes of grace. 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
1: I will praise you, O Lord, among the nations. I will sing of you among the peoples. For great is your love, reaching to the heavens. Your faithfulness reaches to the skies.
0: Be exalted, O God, above the heavens. Let your glory be over all the earth.